Hustle, no rock and roll, unless your name's Brewster, cause Brewster's a punk. Three. Parents let go, cause it's magic in the air. Criticizing rap shows you're out of order. Stop looking, listen to the phrasing for the stairs, and don't get offended while Mace Do-Si-Do's your daughter. A tri-camera roll system is now set. 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